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All right, this next song goes out to Miss Baheti. I don't know your first name क्योंकि आपका first name आया नहीं यहाँ पे, but you requested for the song. I hope you enjoy it. This is True Stories by A.P. Dhillon.

time for our giveaway. Are you guys ready? So, giveaway is simple. Same thing, Bollywood copy. I'm going to play a song and you tell me what the Bollywood copy of that tune is. This is an oldie. My phone number is 972-235-5555. So, chale, let's go.

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If you're a business owner or self-employed in any way, then you need to contact these guys because they offer financial services with untapped potential for both individuals and businesses. 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If you are any kind of business owner and you are earning more than $200,000 annually, then they are doing a seminar, and this is a free tax planning seminar, and discover legal strategies that help you reduce your tax burden all the way through smart planning. This is going to be on July 10th, which is tomorrow, Friday, at 6 p.m. at Fun Pizza Kitchen in Frisco. So make sure you go. You have to register in advance for it. Attendees who register for the seminar will also receive special gifts. Maybe a really cool AG Fintax pin or a notebook or something like that. Seats are limited. So go reserve your spot today. 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And then let it, see what magic they can do. Which reminds me, guys. अभी विशाल शेखर आने वाले हैं संडे को. आई होप यू हैव गॉट योर टिकट्स, बिकॉज़ इफ यू हैवंट देन टुडे इज थर्सडे. यू डोंट हैव अ लॉट ऑफ टाइम. यू बेसिकली जस्ट हैव टू डेज. मेक श्योर यू गो 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influence on the people. So Vishal actually used to belong to this band called Pentagram, and when I was younger, I don't remember how old I was then, lekin bahut saalon pehle ki baat hai. I'm talking about like early 2000s, okay? I think I was in high school. So Pentagram was like so ahead of its time. So Pentagram was so ahead of its time क्योंकि उस time पे YouTube नया नया आया ही था. Everybody just started getting smartphones with cameras and everything. So they had like really bad quality phone cameras. Okay, like cameras very very bad quality. जिसमें कितना something like the resolution was so bad, it was all pixelated and everything, not like the iPhone pictures now. So us time pe Pentagram had come up with this challenge that you record your own video with the Pentagram had released a track called Voice in the background, and you record your own video and you send it to them, and then the best videos get compiled into like a music video that Pentagram released, and it was all over the television, the radio, everywhere. It was all over. And it was such a cool video. And ye cheeze humne COVID ke time pe kari thi. Sab log apne clips dal rahe hain, ye dal rahe, wo dal rahe. But Pentagram did like, I don't know, 20, 25 years ago. And it was so amazing. And then watching the different people, you know, lip syncing to Pentagram's song. For me, that was like, wow, such a cool thing to do. So I will play you this song by Pentagram, by Vishal, who was the lead singer of Pentagram back then.

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3: जिंदगी के कई रंग फनीशा रेडियो के संग।

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This is Fun Asia Radio, the world news, read by Shabnam Matgill. Iran's assassinated supreme leader Ayatollah Ali Khamenei was buried in the country's holiest shrine after huge crowds gathered for his funeral, with his son and successor Ayatollah Mujtaba Khamenei still hidden from public view. The burial in Mashhad in northeast Iran follows a week of mass funeral processions, rallies and mourning ceremonies that have coincided with a renewed burst of conflict with the U.S. following weeks of truce in the four-month-old war. At least 41 to 43 million people participated in the six-day funeral ceremony for Iran's slain supreme leader. And we did have the largest procession of the world that has been quoted, as ceremonies took place across five cities: Tehran, Qom, Najaf, Karbala and Mashhad. The Islamic Revolutionary Guard Corps top commander has pledged vengeance against the U.S. and Israel for the killing of the supreme leader, saying it won't be erased from historical memory. Iran state media circulated a video showing a Lego doll depicting President Trump being set on fire as mourners at the burial repeatedly called for his death and burned effigies of the U.S. leader. We do have the Kill Trump placards appearing at the burial ceremony, and the shrine's courtyard was a mass of mourners as dusk fell and their defiant chants of death to America ringing out above the funeral laments and string music broadcast by loudspeakers. Israel shared intelligence with the U.S. that Iran had recently devised a new plan to assassinate President Trump. And one of the sources said the warning came this week. Another source said the U.S. had picked up a steady drumbeat of intelligence in recent weeks about possible plans to assassinate President Trump. But the warning from Israel was new and concerned a specific plot. Fresh tensions have erupted between the U.S. and Iran after reports claimed Israel shared intelligence with Washington about an alleged new Iranian plot to assassinate President Trump. Eight men have been indicted in the U.S. on charges of murder, conspiracy and conspiring to provide material support to terrorists over an alleged plot to attack the UFC cage fighting event held at the White House in June. And a U.S. delegation is expected to arrive in Lebanon soon to oversee the implementation of Israel's withdrawal from southern pilot zones, according to the Lebanese presidency reporting and citing the American ambassador. Palestinian President Mahmoud Abbas issued a decree setting legislative elections for the 28th of November, which, if they take place, would mark the first such vote in 2 decades. The U.S. Senate returns on Monday for a four-week work period expected to include votes on defense and other national security legislation, with one of the most influential voices on those issues, Republican Senator Mitch McConnell, still absent with undisclosed health problems. The 84-year-old, who has spent half his life in Congress and chairs the Senate Rules Committee and a Defense Appropriations Panel, has been absent since the middle of last month when he was taken from his home to a hospital in Washington area for reasons his office has kept private for nearly a month. A sweeping bipartisan housing affordability bill President Trump has refused so far to sign is set to become law today, provided the president does not act. President Trump terminated the last three members of the Election Assistance Commission, the independent federal commission that assists election administration officials nationwide. Construction crews broke ground yesterday on the final office tower at the new World Trade Center campus, nearly 25 years after the 9/11 attacks destroyed the complex. American Express will be the sole tenant of 2 World Trade Center upon its completion, currently slated for 2031. The 55-story glass tower will accommodate up to 10,000 employees across nearly 2 million square feet of office space. President Trump hailed a very big day yesterday as the spectacular Palm Beach International Airport in Florida officially took his name. The facility is now the President Donald J. Trump International Airport, with crews replacing signage throughout the terminal overnight following legislation signed in March by Florida's Governor Ron DeSantis. And the airport's three-letter code will switch from PBI to DJT on the 18th of next month. Former Olympic canoeist David Hearn pleaded not guilty
in Washington, D.C. Superior Court yesterday, damaging the Lincoln Memorial reflecting pool, prompting a raucous scene at the courthouse where supporters chanted his name and accused the Trump administration of abusing the justice system. The 67-year-old indicted on the 2nd of this month on one count of destruction of property of more than $1,000 for allegedly damaging the reflecting pool in front of the Lincoln Memorial. And the felony charge carries a maximum penalty of 10 years in prison if convicted. The Republican Party's unprecedented midterm convention will see guests charge tens of thousands of dollars to attend, with state party websites offering honorary delegate status for $20,000. The event, which Trump has promised will deliver great entertainment, is expected to be held at the 20,000-seat American Airlines Center in Dallas on the 9th and 10th of September and headlined by the president and vice president, but attendees will have to pay a high price to join them. You're listening to the World News on the Fun Asia Network. U.S. health officials investigating potential sources of an intestinal illness that has sickened at least 2,000 people across several states, including a large cluster in Michigan. Cyclosporiasis is an intestinal stomach-churning illness caused by a parasite. And people do become infected by consuming contaminated food or water that contains this parasite. SK Hynix has raised $26.5 billion in its Wall Street share offering, marking the biggest first-time listing by a foreign company in the United States. U.S. stock markets closed up, and Micron shares have risen after announcing an investment of up to $3 billion in U.S. semiconductor supply chain. Fed Chair Kevin Warsh names leaders of five task forces designed to help reshape the central bank. Group includes venture capitalist Mark Anderson and ex-boss CEO Ashish Sharma. U.S. existing home sales have fallen 2.4% month over month last month. And we do have a live action Moana hitting the theaters with a soft 60 to 65 million domestic debut projections against a $250 million budget. And a low budget action thriller Citizen Vigilante reaches the top 10 on Apple and Amazon after boost from Elon Musk. Microsoft's greenhouse gas emissions jumped 27% in its latest fiscal year. The tech giant has disclosed this, adding to a wave of worsening environmental reports from an industry racing to build AI infrastructure. And the EU, the European Union, has charged Meta Platforms, Instagram and Facebook today with breaching its tech rules, with regulators targeting features they say are designed to keep users hooked and demanding changes to autoplay and infinite scroll or risk fines. I have plenty more news for you, and we'll get it to you now in the next hour of the program. Stay with us.

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Number here in the studios, if you have a song on your mind, is 972-235-5555 as we move on with our program. Here is Massacre from Alpha.

if you want to play. Fall in line, little boy, because you can't run away. There's nowhere to hide. There's nowhere to go. 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A fight to the finish. 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
1: 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I'm going to play a song and we will do a giveaway. Yeah, normally I get to the giveaways a little bit later in the show, but let's do one right now. If you are craving something cheesy with a desi twist, Fun Pizza Kitchen, where flavor meets fire. For the veggie lovers, you can try the achari paneer pizza packed with that tangy achar punch and soft paneer melting in spicy magic. And for the meat lovers, the tandoori chicken pizza, pure smoky perfection, straight from the tandoor to your taste buds. So whether you like it bold or beautifully balanced, there's a slice waiting for you at the Fun Pizza Kitchen. Now, your chance right now to win a $10 gift card from Fun Pizza Kitchen by answering a very simple question. Now, this is the Fun Pizza Kitchen in Frisco. I'm going to play this track, and I really just need to know the name of the movie. And what you have to do is just call in the studios and be the first caller to give me the right answer. Number is 972-235-5555. And here, ladies and gentlemen, is the track. You hear it all the time, but which movie is it from?

song is kind of sweet, right? Mitty mitty, but the prize is rather spicy. And if you are a veggie lover, it's the achari paneer pizza packed with that tangy achar punch and soft paneer. And then, of course, that's spicy. And then tandoori chicken pizza, pure smoky perfection if you eat chicken. And that's straight from the tandoor. So whichever one you choose, you will be getting a $10 gift card from Fun Pizza. The first one to give me the right answer was Vidushi Babar. And she said she's going to give it to her parents. And I think her parents are going to love going to the Fun Pizza kitchen and enjoying this lovely pizza. So thank you for all your calls. A whole lot of people called. I know we play this song all the time, but not many knew it was from the movie Bharat. Let's round off this first hour of our program.

What a job Shreya Ghoshal did with that track from the movie Kalank. And I'm taking your requests and dedications right here, right now, 972-235-5555. Also, we can take any comments, feedback, suggestions, anything that you would like to talk about this lovely Friday morning. Lines are open, 972-235-5555. Yeah.

Some of you love these remixes, some of you don't, but we'll try and get a mixture of all of it right here on the airwaves of the FunAsia Network as we continue with our track here that will actually win you a prize from the Flavor Lounge. Your chance to win, if you're a vegetarian, you'll get a dal makhani. Or if you do eat chicken, there's dhaba-style chicken curry at the Flavor Lounge restaurant. It's located on Preston Road in Frisco. And this is only for dine-in. So you do have to dine in on this one. And what I need to know is the name of this movie. The name of this movie, this track that I'm about to play, and I'll take your calls at 972-235-5555. We'll give this prize to the one who calls in first.

So Jay will be going to have dinner or lunch, whatever he prefers, at the Dhaba. No, I'm at the Flavor Lounge. And at the Flavor Lounge, if he's a vegetarian, he can get that dal makhani. I didn't ask him whether he eats chicken, which would be the Dhaba style chicken. So Jay Prasad is the winner. And the name of this movie is Shandar.

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4: Shakti, Sanskriti aur Samarpan ki ek yaadgar sham aapka intezar kar rahi hai. Is Saturday 11 July sham 7 se 9 baje apne poore parivar ke saath aaiye Krishna Heritage Center Shankhasthapna Mahotsav mein. 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

0: This is Fun Asia Radio, the world news read by Shabnam Madgill. Iran's assassinated supreme leader Ayatollah Ali Khamenei was buried in the country's holiest shrine after huge crowds gathered for his funeral. 43 million people attended the supreme leader's funeral ceremonies, called the largest procession the world has ever witnessed, and these ceremonies took place across five cities: Tehran, Qom, Najaf, Karbala and Mashhad. The Islamic Revolutionary Guard Corps' top commander has pledged vengeance against the US and Israel for the killing of the supreme leader, saying it won't be erased from a historical memory. The shrine's courtyard was a mass of mourners as dusk fell and their defiant chants of death to America ringing out above the lyrical funeral laments and string music broadcast by loudspeakers. Iranian state media circulated a video showing a Lego doll depicting President Trump being set on fire as mourners at the burial repeatedly called for his death and burned effigies of the U.S. leader. Israel shared intelligence with the United States and Iran. Israel shared intelligence with the United States that Iran had recently devised a new plan to assassinate President Trump, adding another layer of tension as a ceasefire deal between the countries comes under strain. Palestinian President Mahmoud Abbas has issued a decree on today is setting legislative elections for the 28th of November, which, if they take place, would mark the first such vote in two decades. The U.S. Senate returns on Monday for a four-week work period expected to include votes on defense and other national security legislation, and with one of the most influential voices on those issues, Republican Senator Mitch McConnell, still absent with undisclosed health problems. The 84-year-old, who has spent half his life in Congress and chairs the Senate Rules Committee in a defense appropriations panel, has been absent since the middle of last month when he was taken from his home to a hospital in the Washington area for reasons his office has kept private for nearly a month. Construction crews broke ground yesterday on the final office tower at the new World Trade Center campus, nearly 25 years after the 9/11 attacks destroyed that complex. American Express will be the sole tenant of the two World Trade Center upon its completion, which is currently slated for 2031. And Palm Beach Airport officially changed its name to President Donald J. Trump International Airport yesterday, becoming the first airport named after a sitting U.S. president. And the official airport code will change from PBI to DJT in the coming weeks. The Republican Party's unprecedented midterm convention will see guests charged tens of thousands of dollars to attend, with the state party website offering honorary delegate status for $20,000. The event, which President Trump has promised will deliver great entertainment, is expected to be held at the 20,000-seat American Airlines Center in Dallas on the 9th and 10th of September and headlined by the president and a vice president. U.S. health officials investigating potential sources of an intestinal illness that has sickened at least 2,000 people across several states, including a large cluster in Michigan. Cyclosporiasis is an intestinal stomach-churning illness caused by a parasite, and people become infected by consuming contaminated food or water that contains that parasite. SK Hynix has raised $26.5 billion in its Wall Street share offering, marking the biggest first-time listing by a foreign company in the United States. Live-action Moana hits the theaters with a soft $60 to $65 million domestic debut against a $250 million budget. U.S.'s Coco Gauff loses a Wimbledon women's singles semifinal in a tiebreaker. Czech Republic's Karolina Muchova and Linda Noskova advance to the finals for tomorrow. Terrific curling effort from Mbappe headlines a 2-0 victory for France as it defeats Morocco, advancing to the semifinals. And today, Spain takes on Belgium at 3 p.m. Eastern time. The 2026 World Cup, nearly in the books, and regardless of whether your team makes it to the final, there is still something to look forward to. FIFA's first ever halftime show combining soccer and fandom. The musical event during the tournament's final match will feature performances by co-headliners Madonna, Shakira, BTS, and now Justin Bieber. Andy Burnham is on the brink of becoming Britain's next Prime Minister after an overwhelming show of support from Labour lawmakers left him all but certain to replace Keir Starmer in this news out of London. You're listening to the World News on the FunAsia network. At least 15 people have been killed in landslides in the Philippines as Typhoon Bavi moved closer to Taiwan today, prompting large-scale evacuations, transport disruptions and emergency preparations across the region. A fire that tore through a shoe factory in eastern China has killed at least 28 people after scores of fire and rescue personnel raced to extinguish that blaze. Ukraine's military chief has said that the Russian armed forces had captured less than half as much Ukrainian territory in the first half of this year as in the same period a year earlier, despite suffering extremely high losses. Russia is one of the few countries in the world that stands out for being one of the biggest exporters of crude oil and also among the largest refiners. But 4 years after Moscow's war with Ukraine began, reports have emerged suggesting that India is now supplying gasoline to Russia. U.S. Secretary of State Marco Rubio has invited senior ministers from more than 60 countries, including India, to a meeting next week focused on what the Trump administration describes as the resurgence of transnational far-left terrorism. This meeting on the 16th of this month at the U.S. State Department is expected to bring together foreign and interior ministers from Europe, Latin America, and Asia. NASA astronaut Anil Menon of Indian descent will launch to the International Space Station, and that should be happening this weekend for an 8-month mission aboard the Roscosmos Soyuz MS-29 spacecraft from the Baikonur Cosmodrome in Kazakhstan. Bloomberg has introduced a new electronic trading system that allows global investors to buy and sell Indian government bonds more easily, marking an important step in opening up India's bond market to the world. Lourdes will finally host a women's test, 142 years since staging its first such men's match, when England faces India in a 4-day game at the home of cricket, starting today. Prime Minister Modi arrived in Auckland today for a 2-day visit to New Zealand, describing the trip as historic as it marks the first visit by an Indian Prime Minister to the country in 4 decades, and he was received at the airport by New Zealand's Prime Minister Christopher Luxon. He is in New Zealand as we speak, touting a free trade deal that has sparked a backlash despite promises it'll unlock jobs and economic riches. We do have actor Rajpal Yadav, who's been sentenced by the Delhi High Court to 3 months imprisonment in each of the 7 check bounce cases arising from a 9 crore rupee debt dispute. As per the hearing which took place today, there is no relief for the actor. Climate activist and educator Sonam Wangchuk today said his hunger had stabilized after 13 days of fasting and asserted that his constitutional right to hold a peaceful protest should not be violated by any attempt to remove him from the protest site. The Supreme Court in New Delhi will hear a batch of petitions tomorrow seeking an independent and time-bound probe into the alleged embezzlement of donations at the Ram Temple, and that is, of course, in Ayodhya.
1: देसी फ्लेवर्स भी और टेक्सास के फेवरेट्स भी अब सब कुछ मिलेगा एक ही जगह HEB में सोना मसूरी राइस नानक पनीर पाले जी बिस्किट्स और बहुत कुछ वही ऑथेंटिक स्वाद जिसके साथ आप बड़े हुए हैं और साथ ही HEB के एक्सक्लूसिव टेक्सन फेवरेट्स जो आपको यहाँ पसंद है अब एक ही शॉपिंग ट्रिप में ज्यादा काम निपटाइए और इस समर जरूर देखिए HEB के नए DFW स्टोर्स मिड सीरीज अर्विंग और मर्फी में खुल रहे हैं तो आज ही अपने नजदीक

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And what you have to do for that is to give me the name. Actually, we'll take two winners. The first caller and the second caller giving me the right answers. I need the name of this movie. 972-235-5555.

काले नैनों का जादू, that track, ladies and gentlemen, picturized on Vani Kapoor from the movie Shamshera, where she was along with Ranbir Kapoor and Sanjay Dutt. The movie is Shamshera, and the first two callers to give me that right answer, Lovejeet and Bharat Diwani, and both of them will be going for to the San Idli restaurant to get your dosa of any choice, absolutely free for you, plus a filter coffee. San's Idli Vegetarian Restaurant. It is on 121 and Custer. And I think they're going to thoroughly enjoy that.

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0: Thank you very much for joining us in this final hour of our program on this lovely Friday morning. This is the 10th of July today, and we touched 101 yesterday. Looks like about the same today also, and it'll be our day 4 of triple digits if that happens. I see a little bit of a respite only on Sunday and Monday. We might have some scattered storms and cooler temperatures at 95. Today is also National French Fry Day. And, of course, lots of restaurants around town give out French fries on these days. I'll name a few here, but not that we have been told which location is part of this National French Fry Day, but I believe McDonald's are giving out some free French fries, and maybe also Chick-fil-A, Del Taco, Five Guys, Jack in the Box, Wendy's, Whataburger, all giving out free French fries today when you buy something. And that was because it's National French Fry Day. And White Castle, I don't know if that restaurant is open. We are opening the first White Castle restaurant in the colony. And, of course, it's from other states. But here for the first time in Texas, we will have a White Castle that'll be in the colony. And they've also announced their second location, which will be in Fort Worth. As we get started with this hour of the program, I'll have world. It's going to be a busy hour here. We'll have world news on the half hour. We'll have some stories from the annals of history that happened on today's date. We'll have plenty of music lined up for you and all kinds of off-news stories also along with that. Stay tuned.

That was the music of Mr. A.R. Rahman. On your request, you're going to play this track from the movie Rocky or Rani Ki Prem Kahani. And here it goes. The number here in the studios is 972-235-5555. And I will take your calls. Requests, of course, but even otherwise, dedications, comments, feedback, suggestions, anything you'd like to talk about this lovely morning.

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I'm in your cars with you, driving you to your destination this lovely Friday morning.

0: This is Fun Asia Radio, the world news read by Shabnam Madgill. Iran's assassinated supreme leader Ayatollah Ali Khamenei was buried in the country's holiest shrine after huge crowds gathered for his funeral. Iranian media saying 43 million people attended the supreme leader's funeral ceremonies, calling it the largest procession the world has ever witnessed. And these ceremonies took place across five cities: Tehran, Qom, Najaf, Karbala and Mashhad. The Islamic Revolutionary Guard Corps, and the top commander there, has pledged vengeance against the US and Israel for killing Supreme Leader Ayatollah Ali Khamenei, saying it won't be erased from historical memory. The shrine's courtyard was a mass of mourners as dusk fell and their defiant chants of death to America rang out above the lyrical funeral laments. And Iranian state media circulated a video showing a Lego doll depicting President Trump being set on fire as mourners at the burial repeatedly called for his death and burned effigies of the U.S. leader. Israel shared intelligence with the U.S. that Iran had recently devised a new plan to assassinate President Trump, adding another layer of tension as a ceasefire deal between the countries comes under strain. The U.S. Senate returns on Monday for a four-week work period expected to include votes on defense and other national security legislation, with one of the most influential voices on those issues, Republican Senator Mitch McConnell, still absent with undisclosed health problems. The 84-year-old, who has spent half his life in Congress and chairs the Senate Rules Committee and a defense appropriations panel, has been absent since the middle of last month. He was taken from his home to a hospital in the Washington area for reasons his office has kept private for nearly a month. Construction crews broke ground yesterday on the final office tower at the new World Trade Center campus nearly 25 years after the 9/11 attacks destroyed the complex. American Express will be the sole tenant of 2 World Trade Center upon its completion, currently slated for 2031. The 55-story glass tower will accommodate up to 10,000 employees across nearly 2 million square feet of office space. The Republican Party's unprecedented midterm convention will see guests charge tens of thousands of dollars to attend, with state party websites offering honorary delegate status for $20,000. The event, which President Trump has promised would deliver great entertainment, is expected to be held at the 20,000-seat American Airlines Center in Dallas on the 9th and 10th of September and headlined by the President and Vice President. U.S. health officials investigating potential sources of an intestinal illness that has sickened at least 2,000 people across several states, including a large cluster in Michigan. Cyclosporiasis is an intestinal stomach-churning illness caused by a parasite, and people become infected by consuming contaminated food or water that contains that parasite. SK Hynix has raised $2.6 billion in its Wall Street share offering, marking the biggest first-time listing by a foreign company in the United States. Live-action Moana has hit the theaters in its domestic debut projections of $250 million, but it started with $6 to $65 million. U.S.'s Coco Gauff loses the Wimbledon women's singles final in a tiebreaker, and it is the terrific curling effort from Kylian Mbappe that headlined a 2-0 victory for France as it defeats Morocco, and now France has advanced to the semifinals. Spain takes on Belgium today at 3 p.m. Eastern Time, and the winner meeting Le Blues in the next round. The 2026 World Cup nearly in the books, and regardless of whether your team makes it to the final, there's still something to look forward to. FIFA's first ever halftime show combining soccer and fandom. The musical event during the tournament's final match will feature performances by co-headliners Madonna, Shakira, BTS, and now Justin Bieber, dubbed the final halftime. The Super Bowl-style extravaganza taking place on the 19th of this month at New Jersey's MetLife Stadium, which is temporarily renamed New York New Jersey Stadium. And the spectacle will support the FIFA Globe Citizen Education Fund, an initiative designed to raise more than $100 million to expand access to soccer and education for children. You're listening to the world news on the Fun Asia Network. Andy Burnham is on the brink of becoming Britain's next prime minister after an overwhelming show of support from Labour lawmakers left him all but certain to replace Keir Starmer. Lords will finally host a women's test, 142 years since staging its first such men's match, when England faced India in a four-day game at the Home of Cricket, which starts today. Ukraine's military chief has said that the Russian armed forces had captured less than half as much Ukrainian territory in the first half of this year as in the same period a year earlier, despite suffering extremely high losses. Russia is one of the few countries in the world that stands out for being one of the biggest exporters of crude oil and also among the largest refiners. But 4 years after Moscow's war with Ukraine began, reports have emerged suggesting that India is now supplying gasoline to Russia. U.S. Secretary of State Marco Rubio has invited senior ministers from more than 60 countries, including India, to a meeting next week focused on what the Trump administration describes as the resurgence of transnational far-left terrorism. This meeting on the 16th of this month at the U.S. State Department expected to bring together foreign and interior ministers from Europe, Latin America and Asia. NASA astronaut Anil Menon of Indian descent will launch to the International Space Station, and that will be happening on the 14th of this month for an eight-month mission aboard the Roscosmos Soyuz MS-29 spacecraft from the Baikonur Cosmodrome in Kazakhstan. Bloomberg has introduced a new electronic trading system that allows global investors to buy and sell Indian government bonds more easily, marking an important step in opening up India's bond market to the world. Prime Minister Modi has arrived in Auckland today for a two-day visit to New Zealand, describing the trip as historic as it marks the first visit by an Indian Prime Minister to the country in four decades. Actor Rajpal Yadav has been sentenced by the Delhi High Court to 3 months imprisonment in each of the seven check bounce cases arising from a 9 crore rupee debt dispute. As per the hearing which took place today, there is no relief for the actor. And climate activist and educator Sonam Wangchuk said his hunger had stabilized after 13 days of fasting and asserted that his constitutional right to hold a peaceful protest should not be violated by any attempt to remove him from the protest site. Supreme Court in New Delhi will hear a batch of petitions on the 13th of this month seeking an independent and time-bound probe into the alleged embezzlement of donations at the Ram Temple in Ayodhya. And around 40 rounds echoed through the dead of the night as Haryana police engaged in a fierce gun battle with suspected members of the notorious Deepak Nandal gang in Gurgaon. And that, ladies and gentlemen, is all I have in the news for you today.
1: कहाँ रखा था? सुनो ना, मेरा वो वाला सेट कहाँ है?
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6: Please don't say your usual place again. 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

0: On today's date in 1832, President Andrew Jackson vetoes the government's effort to recharter the Second Bank of the United States, one of the most forceful actions against the institution, which he opposed as corrupt and in service only to the country's elite. His veto marked a key salvo in what is referred to as the Bank War. And in 1850, Vice President Millard Fillmore is sworn in as the 13th President of the United States. President Zachary Taylor had died the day before, 5 days after falling ill with a severe intestinal ailment on the 4th of July. French novelist Marcel Proust, who wrote A la recherche du temps perdu, In Search of Lost Time, a 7-volume novel based on his life, was born on today's date in 1871. And Mary McLeod Bethune, an African-American educator, was active in national black affairs and a special advisor to President Franklin Roosevelt, who was born in South Carolina on today's date in 1875. And in 1890, Wyoming is admitted as the United States' 44th state. In 1893, trailblazing physician Daniel Hale Williams successfully performs one of the world's first open-heart surgeries at the Provident Hospital in Chicago. Not only is he a pioneer of the procedure, he's one of just 3 African-American physicians practicing in Chicago at a time when many white-run hospitals refused to treat black patients, much less hire black doctors. John Gilbert was born on today's date in 1897 in Utah. Romantic leading man of the silent terror film known as The Great Lover.
1: Waiting.
2: I couldn't come before.
0: In retrospect, his acting career has been overshadowed by his identification as the tragic star who failed to make the transition to sound.
1: Your lips told me so.
3: The people were waiting for what? What was he saying all the time?
0: John D. Rockefeller III died on today's date in 1978 in Mount Pleasant, New York, an American philanthropist, a member of the famed Rockefeller family. He was the eldest of the 5 sons of John D. Rockefeller Jr.

0: Center Forum, Saturday.
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2: David Brinkley was born on today's date in 1920.
3: Good evening. President Reagan today promised again that his economic...
2: An American television reporter known for anchoring several long-running influential news programs together with Walter Cronkite, David Brinkley became one of America's most well-known and beloved news personalities.
3: Reagan is seen in this report from John Palmer using a glass teleprompter.
2: On today's date in 1925, in Dayton, Tennessee, the so-called Scopes monkey trial begins with John Thomas Scopes, a young high school science teacher, accused of teaching evolution in violation of a Tennessee state law.

Lee Morgan. Lee Morgan was born on today's date in 1938 in Philadelphia, Pennsylvania. An American jazz improviser, songwriter, a lyric artist, one of the most expressive trumpet virtuosos of the bop idiom, and one of its most popular performers, Lee Morgan.

And on today's date in the year 1940, the Germans began the first in a long series of bombing raids against Great Britain as the Battle of Britain, which will last 3.5 months, begins on today's date. Arthur Ashe was born on today's date in 1943, the American tennis player and civil rights activist who was the first black player to win a major men's singles championship, the US Open, in 1968. Ashe later won the Australian Open and the Wimbledon and remains the only black player to date to have won the men's singles title at those Grand Slam events. He's the one who said true heroism is not the urge to surpass all others at whatever cost, but the urge to serve others at whatever cost. Arthur Ashe. Sunil Gavaskar was born on today's date in 1949 in Bombay. The Indian cricket player, considered one of the sport's greatest opening batsmen of all time, Gavaskar skillfully captained the Indian team in 47 international test matches and dominated the game during a career that spanned 16 years and 125 total test contests. Rajnath Singh was born on today's date in 1951 in Uttar Pradesh. The Indian politician, government official and a major figure in the BJP has served as Minister of Defence since 2019. The Constitution of Eritrea, prepared by the UN in consultation with the Emperor, was adopted on today's date in 1952. And then, ladies and gentlemen, it was Bella Fleck who was born on today's date in 1958. Bella Fleck. The American musician recognized as one of the most inventive and commercially successful banjo players of the late 20th and early 21st century, and throughout his career, Fleck garnered more than a dozen Grammy Awards in multiple categories, including pop, jazz, classical crossover, and world music, all a testament to his virtuosity and versatility as both a solo and a collaborative artist. The U.S. Patent Office issues the Swedish engineer Nils Bohlin a patent for his three-point automotive safety belt for use in vehicles, especially road vehicles, on today's date in 1962. And the same day, in the same year, 1962, Telstar 1, the first communication satellite to transmit live television signals and telephone conversations across the Atlantic Ocean, was launched, inaugurating a new age in electronic communications, 1962. British rock band The Rolling Stones topped the US charts for the first time with the single I Can't Get No Satisfaction.

0: And the Bahamas gained independence from Britain within the Commonwealth. On today's date in 1973, Vivek Murthy was born on today's date in 1977, a doctor who has served as the U.S. Surgeon General under Presidents Barack Obama and Joe Biden, the first person of Indian descent to be the Surgeon General of the United States. Known for declaring gun deaths and injuries a public health crisis, for urging Congress to mandate warning labels for youth on social media platforms, and for drawing attention to the stresses of caring for children. He's the author of the New York Times best-selling book called Together, the Healing Power of Human Connection in a Sometimes Lonely World. Happy birthday to Vivek Murthy. The Greenpeace ship Rainbow Warrior was sunk by two bomb explosions while berthed in the Auckland Harbour in New Zealand, and later revealed that French intelligence agents had planted those explosives. On today's date in 1985. And in 1991, Russian politician Boris Yeltsin was sworn into office as the country's first elected president. Panamanian dictator Manuel Noriega was sentenced to 40 years in prison in Miami on drug charges. On today's date in 1992. And on that same date in the same year, 1992, the Alaska Court of Appeals overturns the conviction of Joseph Hazelwood, the former captain of the oil tanker Exxon Valdez. He was found guilty of negligence for his role in the massive oil spill in Prince William Sound in 1989, successfully argued that he was entitled to immunity from prosecution because he had reported the oil spill to authorities 20 minutes after the ship ran aground. His conviction was overturned on today's date in 1992. Omar Sharif died on today's date in 2015 in Cairo.
1: From the most widely acclaimed novel of our generation, Metro-Goldwyn-Mayer presents David Lean's film of Boris Pasternak's Dr. Zhivago.
0: The Egyptian actor of international acclaim.
1: He's changing history.
0: Known for his dashing good looks and for iconic roles in films such as Lawrence of Arabia and Dr. Zhivago.
1: Of young lovers. From the bitter guns of war, alone and silent. This is Dr. Zhivago.
0: That Egyptian actor Omar Sharif, who garnered international acclaim, died at the age of 83 on today's date. In 2015. In a search and rescue scramble that gripped the world's attention for more than 2 weeks, the last of the 12 Thai youth soccer players and their coach are safely rescued and transported to a local hospital on today's date in 2018. And in 2019, on today's date, German automaker Volkswagen ended production of the Beetle, the first model of which had been introduced in 1938. Stopped that production on today's date in 2019. And those, ladies and gentlemen, were some stories from the annals of history that happened on the 10th of July.

0: Listen, I wanted to share another thing with all of you before this day slips out of my hand. Because 12th July को ये concert है Curtis Colville Center में विशाल शेखर का, and the biggest super hits will be sang and danced on, and all of that will happen. एक जो हम सारी देसी girls को एक anthem मिला और वो था विशाल शेखर की देन, and it is definitely my pleasure to bring you this story. क्योंकि ये विशाल शेखर ने जो share किया था about the making of this desi girl, and it was so interesting. I cannot not play it for you today.
1: Desi Girl जब बन रहा था, we didn't have an idea for it. We were working on another tune altogether, and we were leaving for tour the next day. We were going to be gone for 2 months. So Tarun had an idea. He was sort of okay with. We were working on that, trying to finish it off, and suddenly we had this idea. देखी लख लख पर देसी गर्ल, ain't nobody like my देसी गर्ल. तो हम लोग कहीं बाहर थे, हमने तरुण को फोन करके बोला, यार वो जो कर रहे थे ना वो फेंक देंगे, ये नया है, अच्छा है, we'll work on this. Got back to the studio. So from that, which was I think around probably around 8 p.m., we presented it to him around 11, 11:30 when we had the basic idea done. The next day, we put the antra together, recorded it all, called Shankar, he sang it, the lyrics were written then and there, baithe baithe. Kumar sat with us and the song was recorded and done and delivered, and we literally finished it, left the studio and got on the plane.
0: And that's the story of Desi Girl. 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

0: happy to not go around and look for more patterns. I'm just happy with what I've found, and I'm ready to buy 10,000 colors in the same pattern. Well, thank you so much, Anil, for coming on air. You certainly have gotten this $20 gift card. Dine in at Neon Cactus. Congratulations to you.
1: Oh, thank you. Thank you so much. And where is that Neon Cactus? I heard that's pretty good.
0: It is very good, actually. And it is in Fairview on Stacey Road. I'll give you the address and everything. Don't worry. I'll give you all the details about it, but off air. Thank you so much. Okay. Thank you so much. And that's, ladies and gentlemen, the syndrome that I was talking about. There were a few other callers that I couldn't take. We'll see if we have time. We'll definitely try to take few more callers here.

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0: That's right. 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

Fall in line, little boy, cause you can't run away. There's nowhere to hide, there's nowhere to go. I've shattered the ceiling, there's blood on the floor. A fight to the finish, or a kiss goodbye. Get your last wish, baby, cause you're gonna die.

0: That was Ishq Kabina 2.0 from the movie Baby Do Die Do, which released last week on 3rd of July. But with a massive competition with Alpha, you know, much larger hai, but kya kar sakte hai, limited screen, it somehow collected 3.5 crore in the first week. Although it's set in a stylish Mumbai backdrop and Huma Qureshi ke performance ke baare mein bahut hi charcha ho rahi hai, but pit gayi, commercially itni successful nahi hai. Khair, kya kar sakte hai, aage badhte hai is hafte ke releases ke saath, only on Filmy Friday.
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0: That's right. 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

0: The Colorful Caterpillar, written by Michael DiPrinzio, illustrated by Eduardo Page. The sun was rising on a midsummer day when the animals began to wake, ready to play. The songbirds yawned and started to sing, while the hummingbirds stretched and flapped their wings. As the forest awakened and began to feel alive, the sky filled with buzzing bees leaving their hive. Life, laughter, and joy floated delicately through the wind, gently waking the animals who had somehow slept in. But one animal was not happy on this midsummer day. It wasn't the tired owl on the branch who was beginning to sway. It wasn't the hummingbirds, nor was it the bees. Instead, it was the caterpillar rustling quietly beneath the leaves. Each day, the caterpillar sat upon his favorite flower. Of all the leaves in the forest, this was his favorite to devour. From the petals, the caterpillar watched the hatching of dozens of eggs and the intricate web weaving of a strange creature with 8 legs. The caterpillar finished his breakfast and looked up towards the sky at the magnificent winged animals that were effortlessly gliding up high. For weeks, the caterpillar ate leaves, and over time, he slowly grew. Even though the caterpillar dreamed of flying, walking was all he knew. But one day, he felt adventurous and climbed to the top of the highest tree. He wanted to know what the sky was like. It looked so open and free. As the wind grew colder and the sun began to set, the caterpillar rushed to find shelter to avoid getting wet. From the top of the tree, there was no shelter to be found as the rain began to fall, splashing all around. Sad and lonely, the caterpillar shivered in the wind. He decided to make some silk and began to delicately spin. High up in the tree, alone in his cocoon, the caterpillar reflected on his life beneath the ever-glowing moon. He had spent his entire life walking alone along the ground. Now, in this tree, he wondered if he would ever be found. Under the light of the moon, as the owls beneath began to soar, the only sound that could be heard was a sleepy caterpillar snore. The tired moon was setting as the sun began to rise, and the drowsy little caterpillar awoke to an exciting surprise. From his cocoon shone the most incredible colors that anyone's ever seen. Vibrant shades of red, yellow, pink, blue, and even a little green. From this tiny silk cocoon, it wasn't a caterpillar that emerged, but a beautiful butterfly who carried all the colors of the earth. The morning began as usual as the hummingbirds started to sing. But today was different. The caterpillar now had a lovely set of wings. Suddenly, he flew through the leaves above the highest tree. He now knew what it was like to fly and feel happy and free. Above the clouds, he flew with colorful birds all around. The butterfly could barely remember the solid, leafy ground. Cheerfully, the butterfly flew down past the animals in the trees, landing gently on the flower that held his favorite leaves. On the ground below, he noticed a sad little caterpillar walking by, who could not help but dreamily stare up at the deep blue sky. So hold your dreams tightly, nurture them, and don't let go. Because every caterpillar will turn into a butterfly, and every dream you plant will grow. The end.
1: Please subscribe.

If you are involved in a car or a truck accident, unfortunately, you're going through something like that, या फिर there is a slip or a fall incident, तो आप ऐसी situation में, हम सभी के लिए ये situation can be extremely stressful. Dealing with the paperwork, the insurance companies, the legalities, the nitty-gritties of the situation, you really don't want that stress because आपके लिए सबसे ज़्यादा important है अपनी सेहत और अपनी emotional health पर ध्यान देना. Let attorney Umar Khwaja deal with the rest. The him, attorney Umar Khwaja and his team will help you fight your case and will get you the best compensation that you deserve. And the best part is that you don't have to pay anything until you win the case. So it is a win-win situation for you in this stressful situation ya time mein. To agar aapke paas koi bhi sawal hai or you know of someone who's going through something like that, give attorney Umar Khwaja a call. That number is 469-300-5046. 469-300-5046 is that number, or you can visit their website, which is attorneyomar.com.

0: All right, guys, thank you so much for connecting with us. 972-235-5555 is the number to the studio. I am taking your calls live. If you have any requests, give me a call. 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And let me tell you something very, very important right now, and that is for all the business owners. So if you are earning more than $200,000 annually, then this seminar is for you that AG Fintax is bringing. This is a free tax planning seminar, and you know, you will have the opportunity of discovering legal strategies that may help you reduce your taxes and your burden through smart planning. So when is it happening? It is happening today. What time? 6 p.m. onwards. Where is it happening? It is happening at Fun Pizza Kitchen in Frisco. So do not forget to register. It is, you know, you have to reserve your spot and the seats are limited. So agfintax.funasia.net is where you need to log on and register yourself. And while you register, let me tell you, you will also receive special gifts for registration. So don't forget to register and attend this seminar that will help you make some brilliant tax saving choices. Let's welcome someone. We have Fun Asia Radio. You are live on air. What is your name?
1: Yasmin bol rahi hu. 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Juma Mubarak.
0: Thank you. Thank you, Yasmin ji. We are in Kids Junction right now. Do you have a child in your car?
1: बच्चा तो नहीं है, कुत्ता है.
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0: All right, that was a very special guest on our show today. So, लियो के लिए एक गाना जरूर प्ले करेंगे. थैंक यू यास्मीन जी, आई अप्रिशिएट इट. Fun Asia Radio, यू आर लाइव ऑन एयर. व्हाट इज योर नेम? I can't hear you, beta. Fun Asia Radio. Can you hear me? Okay, I can't hear you guys. You have to get off the speaker to call me and talk to me. Fun Asia Radio, you are live on air. What is your name?
2: Yeah, hi, I'm Nilesh.
0: You are Nilesh?
2: Divesh.
0: Divesh. All right, Divesh, is there a child in your car?
2: Yes, my daughter, and it's her birthday today, so I would like to dedicate some song.
0: Of course, wishing your daughter a very happy birthday. What is her name? Can I talk to her?
2: Yeah, you can. Yeah, she is Jessica.
0: Okay, Jessica. Good afternoon, Jessica. How are you doing?
3: I'm good.
0: All right. And what grade are you in, Jessica?
3: I'm going to seventh grade.
0: Seventh grade it is. A very, very happy birthday to you from me and the entire
3: Thank
0: team
3: you.
0: Of Fun Asia. Are you planning something exciting on your birthday?
3: Yes.
0: What are you doing? Are you going out with your friends? What are you doing?
3: Well, I'm going to go out with my friends tomorrow.
0: Tomorrow, yes. Perfect. So tell me, Jessica, is there something interesting that you'd like to request?
3: There's a song I would like to play.
0: Yes, please. Go ahead.
3: There's a song called, a K-pop song called Boom Paula.
0: Jessica, we only take Hindi or Bollywood requests, beta. So that
3: Hindi?
0: Yeah.
3: Okay.
0: Yeah. What do you think?
2: Yashika. Say Hindi.
0: Jashika?
2: Yeah. So, yeah, can you play the song from Dhurandhar 2, any song, yeah.
0: All right, I will play something from Dhurandhar 2. Jashika, wishing you a very happy birthday. First of all, this is going out to you. Enjoy your birthday.
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0: That's right. 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

0: 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Thank you so much for connecting with us right here on Afternoon Drive Time with Suneri Kiran. 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She is in conversation with us. She will tell us kya AG FinTechs aapko kis tarah se financially help kar sakta hai. Let's welcome her on the airwaves of Fun Asia. Good afternoon, Shri Lakshmi ji. How are you doing?
1: Hi, everybody. Good afternoon, Kiranji. I'm good. Thank you. I trust everybody is doing well, too.
0: Absolutely. Thank you so much for connecting with us. Hope you are having a lovely summer. Shri Lakshmi ji, hamein ye bataiye ki it's already, you know, most people think about taxes only when it's time to file taxes, just like March and April. So right now we are in July and you have already chosen to talk about taxes in today's show. So tell us, why is now such an important time? And is it true that by the time most people file their tax returns, they already have missed a lot of tax saving opportunities and benefits? What is your advice on that?
1: That's in fact, it's a fact. Basically, 80 to 90% of the meaningful tax planning, it happens before December 31st of the year when we actually file our taxes. It's something like a report card. You know, it tells you what, when you file taxes, it tells you what happened, but then it doesn't go and change your grade. But when you do tax planning throughout the year, we'll be able to decide on those aspects which will have an impact when people file taxes. Usually during tax time, it happens that, you know, it's just a reaction to, oh, is this how much I'm supposed to pay? Or I never expected this sort of a tax bill. Had that conversation happened before December 31st of the previous year, we would actually have managed the tax liability rather than reacting to the tax liability. And major, major changes that can be done during the year rather than once the year is complete and at the time of filing of taxes. So that is the reason I keep saying this is the best time to talk about taxes, not at the time of filing taxes.
0: Perfect. That sounds wonderful. And, you know, if we ask you to give one assignment to the listeners who are listening to you before 31st December that they should do, they must do to prepare for taxes, what would it be?
1: Ask a few questions. Either ask yourself or, you know, talk to a proper tax strategist, a tax planning consultant, like have I maximized my retirement opportunities for business owners? Should I recognize the income or should I defer the income? And when it comes to capital loss, capital gains, see if there is any tax loss harvesting that that can be done. So review the investment losses and the right entity selection. Is my business structure, is it right? Or are there, because whatever happened during the year, should I make these changes? Or is there any major life changes? You sold a huge property, disposed of a highly appreciated asset, or change the job, anything that is going to impact financially, have a conversation with a tax strategist. That one conversation can avoid multiple calls at a later point of time when you're filing taxes.
0: That sounds wonderful. And before we move forward, please tell us, how can AG FinTechs help to, like, everyone who is thinking about taxes? Please tell us that.
1: We help with proactive tax planning. In fact, we're going to have a seminar today, right? Today at 6 p.m. at Fun Pizza Kitchen. So everybody is most welcome. We're going to discuss about all the different sorts of strategies which are applicable for W-2 earners, for business income, self-employed people, for somebody who's looking at large capital gains. So schedule a consultation and then we can help in any which way it's possible.
0: There you go. And to schedule that consultation, you can either visit their website, which is agfintax.com, or you can give them a call. 469-942-9888 is that number. Shri Lakshmi ji, is there anything else that you'd like to share before we let you go?
1: I think we're good. Yeah. Thank you so much for having us on air.
0: You have a lovely rest of your day.
1: Thank you. Bye-bye, everybody. Bye.

right, guys, and now I have a giveaway for you, and that giveaway has been brought to you by Foodistan. They are located in Aubrey. सबसे पहले आपको बताऊं कि mom and dad, if you are listening, if you're looking for fresh Indian groceries, halal meat, fresh produce, as well as bakery items, और live पानीपुरी खाने का आपको शौक है, या फिर ताजा गन्ने का रस पीने

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So vacation plan apne thode mujhe bataiye, what have you been doing over this summer or you're planning to do? Like, I just got a call, somebody was telling me they are planning to go to New York in the coming weeks. Somebody just told me they came back from Florida. So tell me, what were your vacation plans or what are your vacation plans? 972-235-5555 is the number to the studio.

located inside Furistan. You have to give me a call. 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Anywhere interesting that you have been, just share your vacation plans and, you know, let's talk about what is your favorite place to go. 972-235-5555 is the number to the studio.

All right, guys, I am still taking some more calls for the giveaway that is brought to you by Foodistan in Aubrey. This is a free item that you can win from Dubai Restaurant, the upscale Indian restaurant.

All right, Jessica, agar aap mujhe sun rahi hain, give me a call back. This is a gift for you that has been brought to you by Fun Asia Radio. Foodistan ka ye free item from DeVibe Restaurant has been awarded to you. Give me a call back so that I can take your personal information and we can send it to the restaurant. So, ji, around 7 minutes away, we are from the break. And after the break, we have something very exciting coming up. That is our summer break. RJ, we will be entering into chiller party right here on Kids Junction at 4 p.m. Your summer break RJ will be with me. बिल्कुल आप जैसे ही एक छोटी सी नन्नी मुन्नी सी प्यारी सी बच्ची हमारे साथ मौजूद हैं जो आपके मेरे साथ आपके लिए करेंगी शो होस्ट. So stay tuned and keep listening. 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She is in the studio. I will be taking her live in 7 minutes.

0: All right, Avia, tell us something. How is your summer vacation or summer break going?
1: I love summer vacation. I get to sleep a little longer, play outside, watch my favorite cartoons, and eat lots of ice cream. Well, whenever my parents say yes.
0: Okay, so do you want to ask the kids who are listening to you about their summer programs or their summer vacation?
1: Yes. What's your favorite thing to do during summer? I hope you're having an amazing vacation too. Now let's enjoy another great song.
0: All right, and when we come back, I have to tell you, Avia has a beautiful talent as well. We are going to ask her to showcase her talent in a few minutes right here on Fun Asia Radio.

0: Hi, Auntie. Let's play a quick game.
1: Okay, what is it?
0: Chocolate or ice cream?
1: Ice cream.
0: Beach or swimming pool?
1: Beach.
0: Pizza or burgers?
1: Burgers.
0: Books or cartoons?
1: Books.
0: I choose ice cream, beach, burgers, and books. 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
1: Oh, yeah. Phanasia Radio is very excited. And I am so excited to answer these questions. They were brilliant questions, Avya. Guys, how about you think about these answers as well? And if you want to give us a call, 972-235-5555 is the number to the studio.

0: I am having so much fun with our summer break, RJ. Today it is me, that is Kiran, as well as Avya on air with you. This is Kids Junction's Chiller Party right here on 104.9 FM. फनेजिया रेडियो. अच्छा जी, टाइम आ चुका है एक बहुत इंपॉर्टेंट क्वेश्चन आविया से करने का. एवरी चाइल्ड इज स्पेशल एंड एवरी चाइल्ड हैज सम काइंड ऑफ टैलेंट दैट आई एम ऑलवेज इंटरेस्टेड इन फाइंडिंग आउट व्हाट इज योर टैलेंट. सो आविया, टेल मी, व्हाट आर योर टैलेंट्स?
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0: Brilliant. So while we are talking about singing, I am not going to let Avya go without requesting a song. Avya, can you sing a song for us?
1: Yes.
0: Okay, go ahead.
1: My song is Be Kind to Your Parents.
0: Okay, lovely.
1: Is it okay if you play the melody of the piano accompaniment?
0: Okay, I might have to. Let's see if we can bring that up. How about I put a song, and I will prepare the melody for Avya for you to sing.

0: Santa.
1: I had so much fun being your summer break RJ today. 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I'm Alvia, and now it's time for more of your music right here on Phonasia Radio. 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
2: All right, Alvia, thank you so much for connecting with us this afternoon. You were an amazing summer break RJ right here on the Chiller Party with Phonasia Radio. Kids Junction sun rahe hain aap on Afternoon Drive Time with Sunehri Kiran. And I must tell you, if you want to be our next summer break RJ, you can be in the studio with me doing the show live for all the listeners out there. What do you have to do? 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Go to our Instagram post and in the comments, write your name, your date of birth. I mean, not really date of birth. How old are you? What grade are you going in? And we will get back to you. So stay tuned. Stay connected. This is your favorite radio station and our favorite time of the day. So, Alvia, I am so glad you were here. Thank you. Thank you so much for connecting.
1: Thank you, too.
2: You have a lovely rest of your summer vacation.

And with that, it is time now to give you the weather update. Weather कहाँ stand कर रहा है जी, ये बताते चलें आपको. Today is July the 10th, Friday. Thank God it's Friday. कल है छुट्टी, weekend शुरू हो चुका है. 4:43 PM in the studio. और इस वक्त city of McKinney में है जी 96 degrees. However, it feels like 100 right now. Din hai sunny, hot, with highs in the upper 90s, jabki sham rahegi clear with lows in the upper 70s. Pollen count aaj ka 5.3, which is medium, jabki UV index is extremely high, which is 11. So, ab keep your sunscreens handy, keep yourselves hydrated, taki aap agar bahar ka plan bana rahe hain koi, to sar ka dard aur ye sari cheezein aapko na ho. Saath hi saath sunrise aaj ka hua ji 6:25 AM pe, jabki aaj ka sunset hoga 8:38 PM. That is your weather forecast that is brought to you by Malabar Gold and Diamonds. Iske baad is gaane se jab hum wapas aayenge, to I will tell you the currency update as well as the gold price update ke aaj ye sab kis bhi rate pe hai.

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So be very careful when you are heading there or if you are heading there. And there is another collision that is reported at 35 East at Lake Dallas Drive northbound, jiski wajah se two lanes are blocked as well, including an exit lane. So its incident ki bhi severity is reported high. Bahut sara backup yahan pe report kiya ja raha hai. And since the incident has been verified and reported or confirmed by around 4:50 PM, so that means it is pretty new aur abhi bahut sara backup aapko yahan pe dekhne ko mil sakta hai. But that is pretty much all that I have for you where your traffic is concerned or the roads of Dallas are concerned. So it is weekend night. I am wishing you a very safe drive back home. Have a very happy and lovely weekend with your friends and family. Aur main aapse milungi ab Monday ko once again right here on 104.9 FM Fun Asia Radio on Afternoon Drive Time with Suneheri Kiran. 2:30 PM till 5 PM I am here with you 5 days a week. So stay tuned, stay connected and enjoy the rest of your weekend.

0: Marshall ka song from the film Cocktail. Sun rahe 104.9 FM Fanisha Radio. Very, very, very, very beautiful guest right now on Fanisha Radio. His Holiness Toka Krishna Swami Maharaj, who's a member of Governing Body Committee of the Hare Krishna Movement. So he's here with us. He's also serving as the Dean of Vaishnava Studies and regularly conducts Vaishnava philosophical courses like Bhakti Shastra for devotees across India. And he's also the president of ISKCON Mysore and initiated several programs for the holistic development of local communities. He's widely known for his deep philosophical lectures, expert recitation of Vedic scriptures and Vaishnava singing. So please let me have the holiness here on Fanisha Radio. Shri Krishna. Stokar Krishna Swami Maharaji, welcome to Fanisha Radio.
1: Hare Krishna, I'm very happy to be with you this afternoon.
0: That's awesome. So my Fanisha listeners are right now tuned in to the radio and they're listening to you. And I have some questions, Swamiji. Could you help us here?
1: Yes.
0: So you have been associated with ISKCON and spiritual services for many, many years. What does a project like the Krishna Heritage Center mean for the Dallas community?
1: The Krishna Heritage Center is one of the branches of ISKCON Bangalore. Mm-hmm. So as you may be aware, ISKCON Bangalore is the iconic landmark temple in Bangalore. And tens of thousands or even lakhs of people visit ISKCON Bangalore, and they are completely spellbound by looking at the beautiful architecture, the devotional atmosphere in the temple, and so many community services that are being done, like Akshay Patra. So Akshay Patra is like the best
0: program,
1: community service program that we have ever undertaken in ISKCON Bangalore. We want to create a similar devotional and community-serving atmosphere in Dallas through our expansion here.
0: That's lovely. So for someone who may not be familiar with ISKCON or Krishna consciousness, how would you explain the purpose of ISKCON or Hare Krishna movement? And when you bring this program here, so how does a person get associated with it?
1: The purpose is very, very simple. We are all originally part and parcel of Krishna, the Supreme Lord, in our original state. Presently, we are actually forgetful of Krishna. We means everyone in this world, material, we say material world. Mm-hmm. So there is a spiritual world and there's a material world. The material world is a place where people are forgetful of Krishna, their Lord, their master, their well-wisher, their everything. So in this forgetfulness of Krishna, we are engaged in a struggle. We have four fundamental miseries. Everyone has to face this. Janma, Mrityu, Jara, Vyadhi. Birth, death, old age, disease. And the other problems that people have are actually fundamentally stemming from these four problems.
0: That's
1: right. So when a person actually, it's like a bad dream at night. So when a person goes through a bad dream, as long as he's in the dream, he'll be suffering, suffering, suffering. But as soon as he wakes up or somebody helps him to get up, he realizes, oh, it was just a dream. And immediately the problem is over. Like that, if we revive our Krishna consciousness, our memory of Krishna, immediately our problems are all solved. We come out of this slumber or this sleepy condition or dreamlike condition. And the simple way to do it is simply by chanting the holy name of God, specifically the Hare Krishna mantra. Hare Krishna, Krishna Krishna, Hare Hare. Hare Rama, Rama Rama, Hare Hare.
0: Beautiful. So I believe that there is a groundbreaking ceremony of Krishna Heritage Center on July 11th, which is tomorrow. So what blessings or message would you like to share with Dallas community who's listening to you as they gather for the groundbreaking ceremony?
1: So we invite everyone in not only in Dallas, but particularly in Dallas and also from all other parts of United States of America to visit our Krishna Heritage Center and take the advantage of what we are offering, this particular Krishna consciousness, by which they can revive their original consciousness and solve all their problems. So particularly on July 11th, we are having a nice festival here, mm-hmm. Where we'll be establishing Lord Anantasesha beneath the earth, where a Radha Krishna temple is going to be built. And lots of other activities, especially for the kids. We have a lot of fun activities. And this center is going to offer many things for the community around it.
2: Desi flavors bhi aur Texas ke favorites bhi. 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Wahi authentic swaad jiske saath aap bade hue hain. Aur saath hi HEB ke exclusive Texan favorites jo aapko yahan pasand hain. Ab ek hi shopping trip mein zyada kaam niptaiye. Aur is summer zaroor dekhiye HEB ke naye DFW stores. Mid Cities, Irving aur Murphy mein khul rahe hain. To aaj hi apne nazdeeki HEB par jaye aur khareediye apne traditionals aur Texan favorites. HEB. Here everything is better.
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0: Hello everybody, welcome back. I'm so sorry, we were in conversation with Stoka Krishna Swami Maharaj and we just got into the break. Unfortunately, it was my mistake. I did not note the time and the break just started. But yes, he's with us right now and there's an amazing, amazing groundbreaking event that is happening tomorrow. That is the 11th of July. This is Krishna Heritage Center, which is opening, and this is a groundbreaking event. Welcome back, Swamiji. I'm really sorry about that. But welcome and glad to have you on Funny Show Radio.
1: Yes. About the groundbreaking ceremony, tomorrow, July 11th, Saturday, we are having the groundbreaking ceremony at 7 p.m.
0: Mm-hmm.
1: And we have so many events. We have a nice ceremony itself,
0: mm-hmm.
1: where we're going to establish Lord Anantasesha underneath the ground, where there's going to be a Radha Krishna temple built on that in that place.
0: Beautiful.
1: And we have 11 acres of land here.
0: Wow.
1: And apart from a temple, we're going to have a cultural center. We're going to have a lot of different activities. So we invite everyone. We don't have any discrimination. Anyone and everybody is welcome,
0: mm-hmm.
1: to come and join us. Not only tomorrow, but even later on also, we'll have, very soon we're going to have a temple and we'll have daily programs.
0: Hmm.
1: So typically we have nice kirtans,
0: hmm.
1: we have nice prasadam,
0: mm-hmm.
1: then we have nice temple worship, and we invite everyone to come and join.

0: temple worship, and we invite everyone to come and join, not only tomorrow but even on
1: later
0: other days. We have a special Sunday program. We have a weekend Sunday program.
1: Awesome.
0: When, because people will be busy working, so on a weekday they may not be able to visit,
1: mm-hmm.
0: but Sunday definitely do come and participate in our Sunday special programs, either in the morning or in the evening. You're welcome to actually visit us. Even you can come in the afternoon. Sunday full day we're open, so you're most welcome to visit us and get to know us better. And we have nice programs lined up for
1: Thank you, and Stoka Krishna Swami Maharaj is here for a little bit, two or three more days before he goes back to Bangalore. So that is one opportunity for people who know him and who want to gather around him and meet him. But that's wonderful that you have an 11-acre totally dedicated to culture as well as a lot of other things that will happen in this.
0: Let me give some contact details.
1: Yes, please.
0: We have got a website, krishnaheritage.org,
1: mm-hmm.
0: krishnaheritage.org, krishnaheritage.org,
1: okay.
0: And all the details are available there. And the center is going to offer a lot of spiritual, cultural benefits, and it's actually meant for spreading some positivity
1: mm-hmm.
0: and happiness in the Dallas community
1: mm-hmm.
0: through this center.
1: Mm-hmm.
0: So everyone is welcome. We don't make any discrimination. Anyone and everyone can come. So just visit this krishnaheritage.org and you get all the details.
1: All right. Thank you so much.
0: Thank you very much. Hare Krishna.
1: Hare Krishna.
0: Hare Krishna.
1: Bye-bye.

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0: वेलकम बैक दोस्तों, स्वागत है आप सबका 104.9 FM फनीजा रेडियो पर. पर अगर अगर कोई कहता है कि जो सोया वो खोया, लेकिन अगर नींद ही नहीं आई तो क्या होया? टेल मी दैट, इफ यू कांट स्लीप व्हाट हैपेंस? प्रिसाइसली दैट इज व्हाट वी विल बी आंसरिंग राइट नाउ. हमारे बीच अभी आ रहे हैं डॉक्टर वेणु परचरी. ही इज फ्रॉम पैशन हेल्थ प्राइमरी केयर एंड ही इज अ स्लीप न्यूरोलॉजिस्ट. Very, very interesting, the profession. He's a doctor who would tell, talk on why are we always tired. So let me welcome Dr. Venu Parachari. Hello, how are you? Welcome to Fanisha Radio, Doctor. Welcome to Fanisha Radio, Dr. Venu.
21: Oh, hi, namaskar, how are you?
0: I am great, thank you so much. My entire Dallas is listening to you, and I know a lot of people out there are very, very tired.
21: Yes.
0: That's what I feel around me, tired these days, whether they sleep 5 hours, 8 hours, they still wake up exhausted. So, what point should someone stop saying, I'm just tired, and actually get concerned? That's a serious question. What's one symptom people blame on stress or aging that is actually caused by poor sleep, doctor?
21: Yeah, sure. So, if you're getting, so before that, one of the biggest reasons why everyone is tired is a lack of adequate sleep. So, if you're sleeping less than 7 to 8 hours, obviously your body needs some rest. So it's not uncommon for us to feel tired the next day. But if you're sleeping 7 to 8 hours and if you're still feeling tired, when you wake up in the morning or, during the day, like when you're driving or when you're at work in a meeting, if you're feeling very drowsy and almost dozing off, those are some of the signs that your sleep is disrupted, and I would recommend seeking medical advice at that time.
0: Oh, that is why, and that is also related to sleep, because you feel that they have been sleeping but still not slept. So why can't a brain switch off when they are sleeping and still getting up tired?
21: Yeah, so it's very common that, during the day, you are distracted by many things with work and kids and that and this. So you're kind of running in many directions, so there's no time to worry. But at night when, you kid to put your kids to bed, you have done cleaning the kitchen and wrapping up everything and everything is quiet. So it's pretty usual for us to kind of think about, what is happening tomorrow. I have this meeting, I have to go there, and all the worries that come at night. So that is a part of, life. Yeah.
0: But why does this happen, really? Why do we suddenly, everything is fine, we're settled in bed, and we become more active the moment we are trying to sleep, when you are saying that we are so tired?
21: Yes, so that's the time when, you have a moment for yourself, away from all the busy stuff that you've been doing in the day. But also sometimes, your brain forms a kind of a association with bed equals to kind of thinking about all these things. So when you go and lay down, in those situations, it's not uncommon for us to kind of think about all these things that flood our brain.
0: And so is it okay, or what do you say, Dr. Venu, using a phone before bed, is it harmful or is it exaggerated? No, you should not look. It is, if somebody wants to have some time of their own to themselves.
21: Yeah, so there are two things that can happen when you look at the phone. The first one is, as you know, there's a lot of screens are bright, you know, be it like your phone or tablet or laptop. So it emits what we call as a blue light that can suppress a sleep-inducing hormone called melatonin. The melatonin is the one that controls your day-night biological clock. So when you look at something bright like a phone, it suppresses your melatonin, and that tells your brain it's not time to sleep. So it can delay the sleep onset. And that is one reason. And the other reason is what we call as like doom scrolling, you know, like you kind of get on to see, okay, let me just watch this one Instagram reel or TikTok. And then that the next minute you realize you've been on phone for an hour because it's kind of hard to kind of put it off. And you're kind of engaging constantly, that prevents you from kind of being relaxed. That can also delay your sleep onset. So it's kind of recommended that you put your phone away for at least an hour before your bedtime.
0: That is awesome. So today we are talking about sleep and a lot of things which are related to sleep. Why are we tired? Why many things that happen in sleep? We will move on to different subjects as well with Dr. Venu. But before that, Dr. Venu, if you mind listening to us a song before we move on to our next question. Yes. So we will actually talk about snoring also. I know a lot of people out here listening to Fanija Radio, and when you are thinking of waking up tired and also not sleeping well, and there also comes snoring as one of a very important point. But we will do that after this song. A break.

0: Pathan, Jhumera Pathan, the song for you in a little bit of entertainment before you get to know why are you snoring, what happens if you are snoring a lot, is snoring harmful or no? Talking to Dr. Venu Prachuri, who is a sleep neurologist right here in our city. Welcome back, Dr. Venu. How are you?
1: Thank you. I'm good.
0: So, just before the song, I was also talking to you. Snoring, yes, that's part of our sleep rituals. I'll say a lot of people face the problem. A lot of people are worried about the problem. And most families actually joke around snoring. Morning, they will say, you were snoring like, you know, a bull. But should they joke around this?
1: Well, it can be a serious health concern, especially if you have snoring in addition to some of the following symptoms. If you observe like your partner to kind of stop breathing, where you have to like tap them to make sure they're breathing or not, or like kind of roll them to one side. Mm-hmm. And if they're waking up like gasping for air, kind of multiple awakenings at night where you don't know why you woke up and it just like suddenly from sleep you woke up, and then if you have to wake up and use the bathroom multiple times, in the morning even after getting 7-8 hours of sleep you still feel like you haven't slept, and you have to drag yourself out of the bed. If you're dozing off like during the meetings or driving, these are some of the serious concerns that you should get evaluated for sleep apnea.
0: Sleep apnea, right. So what exactly is sleep apnea and why do so many people not know they have it?
1: Yeah, so, you know, as the name says it, it happens, and when you're sleeping, your airway can collapse you don't get enough oxygen to your brain, which results in your brain kind of waking up you multiple times throughout the night so that you can breathe and not stop breathing. So this can result in like multiple disruptions to your sleep, preventing you from achieving that deeper restful sleep and kind of causing you to be like tired the next day.
0: Yeah,
1: that in a nutshell is what sleep apnea is.
0: That is, so not necessarily that you're not sleeping, but sleep apnea is preventing you to sleep. So when they test, you do all the kinds of tests to figure out the person is going through sleep apnea and you can treat that?
1: Yes, we have a very convenient home testing kit that we offer. Where you can, once after the consultation, we send the kit with you to your home and you sleep in the convenience of your bed. And then we get the results within a couple of days. And based on that, we kind of individually tailor the treatment for the sleep apnea.
0: Super. So what are some of the myths of sleep, like what we hear every day?
1: Yes. one of the common things I hear is alcohol helpful for your sleep.
0: That's a good one.
1: Today's Friday, right?
0: Yeah.
1: So I guess a lot of us would be kind of getting a drink or two.
0: And they say, bahut achhi neend aati hai jab main ek maar leta hoon. Right.
1: Yes. So it does help you fall asleep quicker, but the sleep is not a good quality sleep. Mm-hmm. The reason is in the second half of the night, as your body kind of metabolizes the alcohol, your sleep is disrupted. And also it suppresses what we call as a REM sleep, which is a deeper restful sleep. So you're kind of sleeping, but you're kind of in the light sleep throughout the night. So that causes the next day kind of being like feeling tired and like that hangover-like symptoms.
0: Okay, wonderful. So I'll give you one which I also have heard, sleep myth, that somebody says that we can catch up on our sleep on the weekend. Let's do whatever we want the entire week. Is it possible to catch up on it?
1: Yes, to a certain level, but not 100%. You know, just like, say, you can say, okay, I'm not going to eat for 5 days. I'm just going to eat on weekend. Your body doesn't work that way. You know, a sleep hygiene or a sleep routine is something that is important for your body to kind of get that 7 to 8 hours of sleep every day.
0: That's right. So, guys, you have to have 7 to 8 hours of sleep. Totally recommended by our doctor. Dr. Venu, we are getting into a short break, but I'm not letting you go because I still have a few questions. You have to tell our listeners what are the best practices to do when you are not getting sleep, you want to sleep better, and what do you recommend? But that can only happen after we get back from the short break. So I'm not letting you go. Please be online, and I'll get back after this short break. Thank you.
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5: 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a week, 8 AM to 8 PM, walk in anytime, 9191 Kaiser Way, Suite 205, Frisco.
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0: 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And today with us, we have Dr. Venu, who is a sleep neurologist. And ever you want to go book an appointment, you need to call 214-666-6259. 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Welcome back, Dr. Venu. How are you doing?
1: I'm good, thank you.
0: Awesome. So we were talking about all those problems that we have, and also the myth that you cannot catch up on sleep on the weekend. You drinking and sleeping, okay, you might fall asleep, but that's not a good quality sleep, correct?
1: Yes.
0: So how can we sleep better? What are your recommendations or practical advice that you give to all our listeners to sleep well tonight?
1: Yeah, so, a good kind of preparation for good sleep, it starts actually in the evening. It's best to avoid like any coffee or anything with caffeinated beverages like Mountain Dew, because coffee has a really long half-life, like more than 6 to 8 hours. So it's best to avoid anything after 3 o'clock if you plan to go to bed by 10. It's best not to eat very close to your bedtime, avoid a heavy carb or heavy fat diet. Getting into a routine certainly kind of helps your brain to wind down, like a shower, then music, and like just reading a book or something like that. That tells your brain that, okay, it's time to slow down and kind of getting ready to bed. As we talked about the screens before, it's best to kind of put away your gadgets, like at least an hour before your bedtime. Say if you want to go out to bed at 10, put it away by

0: And as we talked about the screens before, it's best to kind of put away
1: Avoid.
0: your gadgets, like at least an hour before your bedtime. Say if you want to go out to bed at 10, put it away by 9. And keep your bedroom kind of cooler, and then no kind of like a screensavers on your laptop or monitors. Try to kind of turn them off and keep it dark. And sticking to a schedule, even if it's like a weekend or a weekday, that helps to get your body ready to
1: Aligned.
0: bed. Yeah, exactly. So it's pretty common for us to kind of sleep late on weekends and wake up late. So that kind of messes up your sleep schedule, and it makes it hard for us to sleep on like Sunday night, because we woke up like at 11 or 12 in the
1: Right.
0: afternoon.
1: Yeah.
0: And then that creates that cascading effect. So those are some of the kind of like a simple tips, but very effective.
1: Awesome. Very nice. But we've also heard those are some, people say that if you drink chamomile and other that drinks, which will help you calm your nerves and get you into sleep. Is that true? Such things work as well?
0: While there may not be much evidence in terms of chamomile, but as long as it's not very stimulating, it doesn't hurt to try. There is one supplement called valerian root, that has some evidence which can help with insomnia. So you can kind of try that as well.
1: But when should someone stop these home remedies, as you said, to see a specialist, a sleep specialist, sorry, as yours? It was a tongue twist, I just caught up. So, sleep specialist, as you.
0: Yes. Yeah. Definitely. So, if you've tried this for like one or 2 months and it's not helping, and you're struggling to either fall asleep or staying asleep or have like daytime symptoms like being tired and like dozing off, being irritable, forgetting things, memory issues like attention or focus issues. And in addition to that, if you have other health concerns like high blood pressure or overweight or heart failure, these are the patients who have very high incidence of sleep-related breathing problems. This would be the times that you should seek some help in getting evaluated.
1: Awesome. So here we have Dr. Venu, who is with PassionHealthPhysicians.com. We have been hearing about Passion Health. They have a lot of specialists out there, right, Dr. Venu? And you are
0: Yes.
1: one as well. And I also, when I was speaking to you, also said that you are a sleep neurologist, but you also work with kids. Is that so?
0: That's correct. So my primary specialty is child neurology. So I treat kids with all sorts of neurological problems like seizures or headaches or ADHD or some behavioral issues. And also, I'm trained in adult and pediatric sleep medicine too. So I take care of sleep problems across all ages.
1: Awesome. Thank you so much. That was a lot of information. A lot of you who are thinking that it is okay to not sleep, or you are struggling and not figuring out what to do, I'm not getting the sleep. And you also came to know what are the reasons you might be not getting your sleep. And a doctor can help. And that is Dr. Venu here in Dallas. Thank you so much. A lot of information. And today, that will make me sleep well. That, okay, good. I'm getting healthy. I'm sleeping well.
0: Yeah, thanks for having me, and
1: Thank
0: thank
1: you.
0: you, and you have a good day.
1: You too. Wonderful. Bye-bye.
0: Bye-bye.
1: That was from Passion Health Physicians, Dr. Venu. 104.9 FM, Fun Asia Radio, is a radio station. We actually believe in community working together, and here with the community, this entire event of health brought to you by Fun Asia and Passion Health Primary Care.